Have you all had a few drinks yet? Well, I should hope so. It's Saturday night, and we're back here in Western Australia. We're going to be drinking down our play this weekend, I think.

Rise, with a great range of plants and seedlings, located at 30 Tongbong Street, Rylestone. Rylestone Home Hardware, 63791207.

boats as they motored down limestone coast. Fog lives on like a sailor's ghost as it creeps across the bay. Lobster pots, tangled nets, diesel and driftwood and salty sweat, old fish bones, fine white sand, song of the sea and the tide.

0: Move Closer was by Phyllis Nelson. Waiting for a Star to Fall, that was by Boy Meets Girl. And that last one, I'm Out of Love, and that was by Anastasia.
1: Taking your child to school or picking them up, particularly children under 10, make sure you park your car legally and safely and walk them right to or from the school gate or bus stop so they don't have to cross the road alone. And if they're under 8, hold their hand when you're walking.

I woke last night to the sound of thunder. How far off, I sat and wondered. Started humming a song from 1962. Ain't it funny how the night moves? When you just don't seem to have as much to lose. Strange how the night moves.

0: tune in to George's Friday Night Country every week from 6pm right through till midnight. You'll hear a little of old, a little of new, and a little of gospel. George's Friday Night Country, right here on KLR 98.7 FM.
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1: I hate it when you walk away, all the things that I couldn't say.

and in 2014 killed 11,000 people. Trump's environmental break in West Africa that began in 2014 killed 11,000 people. Trump's environmental

trunks uprooted beneath the high crescent moon. Feel the pulse and vibration and the rumbling force. Somebody is out there beating on a dead horse. She never said nothing, there was nothing she wrote. She gone with the band.

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I ain't going nowhere with the black cold calling.

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Think I got a seven, I might have been an eighter. I ought to go back

0: Oh, what a pretty song. The Seekers there with Colours of My Life and Ice House with Man of Colours. Time is 7:20 and I'm going to play some messages. And just want to say welcome to the area of Candos and surrounding areas if you're here for the Cementa Festival. Hope you have a lovely time. This weather's certainly gracing us with beauty and glory, isn't it? Alrighty, some important messages.
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about horses again. 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But her guitar took over then, and I was pleased. Somewhere between now and 2 p.m.